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0: This not partner, this is some, this not all. Here I'm going to tell you, this not all, you know. Canal, Bounty Hall, Walton Hall, Seton Hall, Yorkshire Hall, Graham's Hall, Peter's Hall, Planter's Hall, Quaker's Hall, Carlton Hall, Harmony Hall, Bladen Hall, Liliendahl, Broom Hall, Vauxhall, Little, Blyandahl. You raise your hand, lay stay right there.
1: That's right. A time check for you in beautiful Guyana is just about 6 hours on a very great Tuesday morning. It's June 16. The weather is great on the outside here in downtown Georgetown. I trust that it is the same in your areas. I know yesterday we had a lot of rain, but today the sun is out. And guess what? With the sun, we got good music. We got the vibes right here on Vibes. 100.1 FM. Hey, this is Bollywood Beats. Welcome.

the voice of Ghana's very own Melissa Sir Paul. This is Disco Diwana, her 2025 cover. Hey, let's say good morning to everyone locked in from Auntie Anna and Uncle Robbie there on the west side. I want to wish you all the very best for a great Tuesday. Auntie Anna is saying the weather is beautiful there on the west side, Greenwich Park. I trust you guys are well. You had a great restful evening and tonight. And you're up this bright and energetic morning. I actually got up about 45 minutes before my alarm. All hype and ready to face the day. If you're already on the roadways, top of the morning to you, and you definitely will be seeing that sun. The sun is bright, nicely peeking out. It's a great day. It's a treasure Tuesday. It's that Tuesday that we go closer to our goals. Hey, maybe it's that Tuesday that you're celebrating your birthday. Happy, happy birthday to you. An anniversary, maybe? Congratulations. And if you're like me, you're just thankful and grateful for another day. Remember to give thanks to the Supreme Being, man. And let's always remember that we're gonna be kind today. Yeah. We're gonna say good morning. We're gonna offer a smile. And we're gonna assist someone. Whether it's someone crossing the road, we're gonna stop for them to pass. Helping an elderly. We're gonna do an act of kindness today. Yeah. Let's do it.

A time check for you is just about 6 hours 25 on the beautiful Treasure Tuesday. We're vibing to great music as always. Right here on your favorite dial, Vibes 100.1 FM. You can find us Mondays through Fridays, 6 to 9 hours. 3 hours of non-stop Bollywood beats, giving to you your daily dose. 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After all, you know, our name is Vibes. Yeah, we gotta live up to it, right? Hey, let's say top of the morning to you if you're now joining us. Welcome. We wanna wish you all the very best for a great and bright day. We trust that whatever you got plans, go through. Be confident. Work hard. Defeat the challenges. And success will be yours, right?

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a time check for you. It's just about 6 hours 55 on a beautiful Tuesday. It's June 16th. This is Bollywood Beats.

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2: This is awesome. 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
3: The answer is we got to evolve, bro. If we want to keep up with what's happening in our world, we have to be able to give people news now. One of the things our CEO here at NCN says a lot of the time is that the deadline for news is no longer at 6 o'clock.
2: Yeah.
3: It is right now.
2: It's right.
3: And we have to be able to answer that question. And we've been able to do that through the development of this app and now through promoting. 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
6: With the news at this time, I'm Kristen Josiah. Good morning. President Dr. Van Ali received a courtesy visit from the Carter Center following the completion of its 2025 elections report. The Carter Center team provided a summary of recommendations from the report. Finance Minister Dr. Ashni Singh says the government's $100,000 national cash grant distribution is progressing smoothly, with 279,546 citizens already receiving payments through the online portal, including public servants paid earlier this year. 328,404 persons have received direct bank transfers, while another 96,277 eligible citizens have been processed for check payments. In total, 424,681 Guyanese have been processed under the initiative, representing $42.5 billion in disbursements, with eligible citizens still being encouraged to register. Whitewater Village in Region 1 is now benefiting from a fully operational mini solar farm delivered through a government investment aimed at expanding access to reliable and sustainable energy. The project is already transforming essential services in the community, with the health center now enjoying 24-hour electricity and enhanced storage capacity for vaccines, insulin, and other critical medications. Schools, churches, and other community facilities are also set to benefit from clean, renewable power. The Tourism and Hospitality Association of Guyana has announced the return of Guyana Restaurant Week for its 19th season from June 19 to 28. This year's event, themed Explore, Eat, Repeat, will feature 26 participating restaurants offering specially curated menus and unique dining experiences. Incoming CARICOM Chairman and St. Lucia Prime Minister Philip J. Pierre says his six-month tenure will focus on climate resilience, regional security, economic cooperation, and food and nutrition security. His remarks come ahead of the 51st regular meeting of the Conference of Heads of Government of CARICOM, which St. Lucia will host from July 5 to 8 in Gros Islet. And that's the news to the moment.
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4: Just about 7 hours 4 on a beautiful Tuesday morning. It's June 16th. I trust you're doing well this morning and you're ready for a great day. If you're on the roadways, let's remind you to please do not speed. Look out for those who may not be looking out for you. And let's be mindful and courteous this morning. Look out for the school children as you make your way down to Georgetown or around the country. And of course, always remember, hey, to be kind. It's now time for more music right here on Bollywood Beats.

Fried fish is best served. Fried fish is best served with Pepe's hot chunky lime sauce. Try it today. Pepe's time just about 7:16.

Hey, let's say good morning to everyone locked in. Happy, happy Tuesday. From Auntie Zelina there in Canal, she would like to wish everyone a great day. Hey, just about 7 hours, 19. How are we doing this morning?

Every day is a blessing. Every day is a new day. If we trust in God, everything is possible. Good morning. Wishes there from Auntie Ruby there on the west side. Auntie Ruby, good morning to you. We trust you're doing well this morning. A great Tuesday morning. Just about 7 hours 23. Yeah. If you're on the roadways, let's wish you all the very best, please. Be careful on our roadways.

0: Hi there, I'm Woman Carver Elgin, Station of Traffic Headquarters in Blairy. According to Section 76.1 of the Motor Vehicles and Road Traffic Act, Chapter 5102, the rules of the road are: all vehicles must keep to the left or near side of the road while driving a vehicle. When meeting another vehicle traveling in the opposite direction, you must keep well to the left or near side of the road. When being overtaken, you must keep to the left or near side of the road. You should not, therefore, except when you intend to overtake or turn right, drive along the middle of the road.
1: Remember that weird thing your grandmother used to say? A bird in the hand is worth two in the bush? What does that even mean? Well, stop scratching your head and start tuning in. I'm breaking down the world's most famous proverbs every weekday at 10 a.m. Get your daily dose of wisdom, sweet mouth, only on 100.1.
2: 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Follow the West Indies as they take on Sri Lanka in a home series featuring one-day internationals and T20 from Savannah Park, Jamaica on June 6 and 8, and T20 international series on June 11, 13 and 14. Then stay tuned as the West Indies face New Zealand in a five-match one-day international series. The first three matches will be played at the Ghana National Stadium on July 11, 13 and 16, before the final two encounters move on to Barbados on July 19 and 21. Don't miss a ball of the action. 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

0: Daddy's 7, Sunday, June 21, 8 p.m., National Cultural Center. 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

from the movie Ma Jia Ma, starring the dancing goddess of Bollywood, Madhuri Dixit, with the golden voice of Shreya Ghoshal. It was a happy, happy Tuesday to everyone locked in. You're getting greetings from Auntie Joyce there in Better Hope. She would also like to wish her beautiful daughter Vashti and her son-in-law Sachin a happy, happy wedding anniversary. Wishing them all the very best in the future from Ramo, your Ramo Kevin, and of course Auntie Joyce. They all join in wishing you guys all the very best for a happy anniversary. That's Vashti and Sachin. Just about 7 hours 30. Diwani Mastani. The stunning Deepika Padukone. Right here on Bollywood Beats.

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1: 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It's a beautiful Tuesday. It's June 16th. Trust you're doing well this morning. And for little children, yeah, or future, right? I know there might some of them already started their end of term exams, and some will be starting pretty soon. I'm gonna wish you guys all the very best. And hey, just go take your time

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4: That's right, this is Vibes 100.1 FM and you're tuned in to your daily dose of some great Bollywood beats right here. We want to say top of the morning to you if you're now joining. We're getting closer to that 8-hour time spot. Maybe you're already at work or you're heading there. If you're going to be late, it's okay. No need to worry. We're going to take you to work in grand style. It's time for more music.

A time check for you is 8 hours. Hey, let's say good morning there to Siren. Her boy is all the way in Parika. Not forgetting Auntie Carmen there in Grove. We're gonna say good morning there to Auntie Faru and Shana in Grove. We wanna wish you all the very best. Let's also say good morning to all the folks there in Monroe Post Market.

It is indeed our Treasure Tuesday, and we're taking you back to these memorable ones. Yeah, the cool, these hits that brings back so much joyful memory, right? Yeah.

Ladies and gentlemen. Oh, forget it.

बस कीजिए, बहुत हो गया।

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3: 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The first three matches will be played at the Ghana National Stadium on July 11, 13 and 16, before the final two encounters move on to Barbados on July 19 and 21. 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

0: hits and drama and fabulous door prizes. 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
1: Just about 8 hours 34 on the beautiful Tuesday morning. It's June 16th. This is our final segment here on your daily dose of some great Bollywood beats. Karishma Kapoor teams up with Sunil Shetty. This classic one. Of course, it was remade many times, but nothing beats the classic.

Just about 8 hours 46. While vibing to great vibes right here on Bollywood Beats, we're gonna start pulling the curtains down. Let's wish you all the very best as you go about today. If you're heading out, look out for those who are not looking out for you. Hey, and no speeding on our roadways. Hey, and fellas, let's remind you to support, encourage, and protect our women. And please, do not abuse them. No to abuse. Hey, the music continues right here on Vibes 100.1 FM. Of course, you know Kieran comes up on top of the hour. Keep it locked. And you can join me tomorrow. I'll be here from 6 to 9 hours. Have a great day, everyone. Bye-bye.

I'm gonna say you're listening to 100.1 Vibes FM. While you're living, you feel love life. And then you make the money enough, you will feel nice. And here goes to now.

0: fourth Sunday at 3 p.m. right here on NCN for Youth in Action, a dynamic program dedicated to youth and everything that impacts their world. Don't miss out on the excitement as we explore the lives, challenges, and achievements of young people across the country. Youth in Action, the story of how our youth rise, strive, and thrive.
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1: 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Keeping the fire burning every time. Music playing every time. You don't know this is Richard Spice representing. Yes, you don't know.
2: Not again. Oh, this ain't supposed to happen.

A pleasant morning to you folks locked on to Vibes 100.1 FM. Good morning, morning neighbors, morning friends, morning lovely people. How are you doing this beautiful Tuesday morning? It is Tuesday. Thank you so much for choosing Vibes FM. What day is today? It is Tuesday, and it's the 16th day in the month of June. Yes, we're moving along quite nicely. Hope you have been enjoying June. I feel like June has been flying by very fastly. We haven't been getting a chance to catch a break. The month started, and it's already halfway there. But hope you are enjoying June so far, especially those of you who are celebrating this month. That birthday, anniversary, whatever milestone you are celebrating, hope you have been enjoying the month. It's gonna go by fast. The month is going to come to an end. July will come, and for some people that means summertime, summer break. Schools will be closed, and we'll be heading into that August vacation. So if you're planning to head out the country, you're planning to go hiking, diving, swimming, learning how to swim, doing something fun for your vacation, that July Easter period that most of us, you know, will have at home. Well, I shouldn't say most of us, the teachers and our pupils, our students. But maybe you can have that time if you're taking your leave in July or August. Yeah, you can have some time to spend with your family while they're at home. But hope you got a nice breakfast this morning. Hope you had a proper delicious Guyanese breakfast to start your day right. Whether that was some warm, you know, sada roti with baigan choka, some soft bakes with salt fish, or a nice bowl of porridge, some oats. You know what I made last week? Plantain porridge. Yeah, that's a vibe. I haven't had plantain porridge in a while. So I just like grated the plantains, mixed it up nicely with some milk, some essence, nutmeg, and all the other things you put into porridge. You guys know, right? Yeah, I made some nice plantain porridge. And of course, there is nothing quite like home cooking to wake you up. So hope you had a great breakfast.

22 minutes after that 9 o'clock hour. I like it. Well, let's talk quickly about eating healthy, because remember, you need to fuel your body, all right? So think of your body like a car. You won't put bad fuel in good vehicle, right? So eating healthy is how we must, or how we put the best fuel in our engines. And it matters because it gives you real energy. Healthy foods keep you strong and awake all day without that afternoon crash. It protects your health as well. So eating good food like fresh fruits, vegetables, and ground provisions help your body fight off sickness. So if you've been having a lot of junk food, well, take some time off today to go to the market, the Starrock Market, the Border Market, whichever market you go to. In the meantime, shout out to all the folks down there at the Starrock Market right now, the Border Market. And of course, you know, eating healthy keeps your mind sharp. If you want to focus better at work or at school today, you need to feed the brain good stuff, all right? So try to add some color to your plate today. Get some greens, some good protein, and keep drinking your water. You only get one body, all right? So let's take care of it.

30 minutes after that 9 o'clock hour. Thank you so much for choosing Vibes 100.1 FM. It is Tuesday, you guys. Another day, another dollar. Hope you have been having a wonderful time so far. It has been a beautiful morning. I can say that for myself. The sun wasn't out. It was raining earlier in the capital city. Not sure what the weather looks like outside in your neck of the woods. But hopefully we are bringing the sunshine to you with some lovely music on the airwaves right now. If you're making your way to work, to school, if you're on the road right now and the traffic is beating you bad, don't fret, don't worry. You'll get to your destination safely. You might not be on time, but that's okay. Or not, but don't worry about it. Once you get there, you get there. Well, it's about that time I tell you what's happening in the country right now. Keeping you updated, keeping you in the loop of things. Ensuring you know what's up. Well, first up, foodies, get your forks ready. The Tourism and Hospitality Association of Guyana, THAG, has officially launched the 19th edition of Guyana Restaurant Week, starting this Friday, June 19, and running straight through to June 28. A whopping 26 of your favorite restaurants are participating, alright? So they'll be serving up mouth-watering, world-class culinary experiences at special discounted rates. So whether you want to treat the family or try something totally new, this is your week to eat out and explore Guyana's vibrant food scene. Switching gears to major national updates, Senior Finance Minister Dr. Ashni Singh has announced that over 420,000 of the national 100,000 cash grants have been processed to date. The distribution process is still moving full steam ahead as the government works to get those funds directly into the hands of Guyanese families right across the country. So if you haven't gotten your cash grant yet, please do apply. That's $100,000 richer. Now let's talk about some incredible innovation happening right in our hinterland. In Region 5, residents of Maraikabai along the Maikoni River are seeing the future arrive firsthand. Now, in a brilliant initiative dubbed From Sky to Village, medical teams have successfully deployed drone technology to fly essential medicines and supplies directly into the community. So no more waiting days for boats or navigating difficult river terrains when time is of the essence, all right? So drones are bridging the gap, and saving lives. And the good news for our remote communities does not stop there. Over in Region 1, Whitewater Village is now completely powered up thanks to a brand new fully operational mini solar farm. So this green government investment is already transforming daily life. 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So, way to go, Whitewater. And finally, a massive win for convenience and modernizing our services. As of yesterday, June 15, 2026, Guyana has officially launched its brand new online passport application system. Chief Immigration Officer Sean Telford made the announcement, sharing that you can now initiate your passport application from the absolute comfort of your own home. So just jump online, put in your application and choose the specific passport office where you want to drop in and finish the final processing stage. So no more long unnecessary lines. Just to get the paperwork started. So modernization, celebration, and clean energy. Guyana is truly on the move. 35 minutes after that 9 o'clock hour, you're still with us on Vibes FM.

Some soca music for you by Hey Choppy and Voice. This one is called In We Veins. 37 minutes after the hour. Shout out to all the Lindeners listening right now. Everybody down from Linden, or down in Linden, I should say. All the way from Wizrock, Mackenzie. Wherever you are from in Linden, hope you are having an awesome Tuesday morning. All the folks down in Georgetown, Berbice, Bartica, Lethem. Blessings on blessings for an awesome day. To all our listeners online as well, hope you guys are enjoying the vibes right now.

0: I say you're listening to 100.1 Vibes FM. While you're living, you for love life. And then you make the money enough, you will feel nice. And here goes to now.
1: Hi there, I'm woman Carver Elgin, station at traffic headquarters in Blairy. According to Section 76.1 of the Motor Vehicles and Road Traffic Act, Chapter 5102, the rules of the road are: all vehicles must keep to the left or near side of the road. While driving a vehicle, when meeting another vehicle traveling in the opposite direction, you must keep well to the left or near side of the road. When being overtaken, you must keep to the left or near side of the road. You should not, therefore, except when you intend to overtake or turn right, drive along the middle of the road.

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1: 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The first three matches will be played at the Ghana National Stadium on July 11, 13 and 16, before the final two encounters move on to Barbados on July 19 and 21. Don't miss a ball of the action. 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
1: 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Keep it locked.

46 minutes after the hour. Of course, we need to throw it back with this one by Adrian Dutchin, Born and Grow. Celebrate your country today, your home. Well, today people all over the world are celebrating big rivers, high mountains, and beautiful streams. Because guess what? It's International Waterfall Day. But let's be honest for a minute. Nobody has a reason to celebrate today quite like we do. Deep in our rainforest, the Patara River rushes along until it hits a massive cliff and just drops. And we know its name, the Kaichor Falls. And it's not just a beautiful sight, it's a world wonder right in our backyard. And so while people out there are talking about Niagara Falls or Victoria Falls, they might not know that our Kaichor is about 4 times higher than Niagara. And it's the tallest single drop waterfall on the entire planet. That means the water takes one massive unbroken plunge of 741 feet down into the gorge. Now, if you have ever stood at the edge of the lookout, you know it's an amazing experience you never forget. You feel the ground shake beneath your shoes before you even see the water. You hear a roar like thunder that fills up your chest. And when you look out, you see the thick amber-colored water turning into pure white foam, surrounded by giant green trees that go on for miles. And it's not just about the water, though. If you look closely into the giant plant near the edge, you might spot our tiny, bright golden frog, a little creature that lives right there and nowhere else in the world. Now, I know a lot of you, you know, save your money and you dream about traveling far away. We want to see New York, we want to visit Europe, or we want to fly off to the Caribbean islands. But there is nothing wrong with seeing the world, but I want to challenge you today. Explore Guyana first before you go elsewhere, alright? How can we fly across the ocean to see other sights when we haven't witnessed the most powerful waterfall on Earth, right here at home? Our country is called what? The land of many waters for a reason. We have savannas, mountains, ancient rainforests, and natural wonders that people across the globe pay thousands of US dollars just to go get a glimpse of it. So, of course, on this International Water

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Well, birds of a feather flock together. No, that's not what we're talking about today. Welcome on down. If you're now joining us, this is Vibes 100.1 FM. 10 o'clock, people. That means it's time for Sweet Mouth. Well, today we are looking at a classic Guyanese proverb that always makes me laugh. This one is very, very funny. And here goes. You can't drink Mabi and belch beer. You can't drink Mabi and belch beer. Of course, no underage drinking is allowed. Now, you probably heard your grandmother or your uncle drop this one when they saw you slacking off, but what does it actually mean? So let's look at the ingredients. Mabi is sweet, it's bitter, it's refreshing, and let's be honest, it's pretty cheap and easy to get a glass of it. Beer, on the other hand, well, that costs a bit more. It's got that premium fizz. So the science of the proverb is simple. Whatever you put into your stomach is exactly what is going to come back up. So if you put Mabi in, you can't expect beer to belch out. It is physically impossible. Now, in everyday life, this proverb is all about effort and expectation. It's a gentle, you know, slap on the wrist for anyone who puts 10% effort into a job but expects 100% of the glory, the money, or the success. Now, we can think about it like this, all right? In school, you can skip or skim the textbook for 5 minutes before the exam. That's like drinking Mabi and expect to top the class or get an A. You can't do that, right? Or let's say we're at work. You can't show up late, do the bare minimum, and then get upset when somebody else gets the big promotion. Doesn't work like that. Or in the garden, you can't just throw a couple of seeds on dry dirt, never water them, and expect a basket full or a backyard full of heavy big boar and sweet mangoes. Life does not work like that, all right? So we live in a world where everyone wants the instant, or the instant version of something or everything. We want the success, we want the nice things, and we want them instantly or now. We see people on social media looking like they are living their best life, but we don't see the budget and the hard work they started with. There is no shortcut to quality, all right? If you want the results, whether that's a beautiful home, a thriving business, or a strong relationship, you have to invest the time, the sweat, and the resources. You have to invest the time, the sweat, and the resources. Also, you have to buy the beer to get the belch. No underage drinking is allowed, all right? So as you go about your day today, whether you're heading to the office, work on the farm, or cleaning the house, the studying, or you're studying for a test, ask yourself, what am I putting into my bank today? If you find yourself slacking off, remember this proverb, you can drink Mabi and belch beer.

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There's still more music to come before you're completely engulfed in the blissful embrace of that little light you see in the distance.

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0: is Jumo, aka Rebel Waste, representing 100.1 Fresh Tuning. 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
1: Well, thank you so much for keeping it locked in on Vibes 100.1 FM. It is 46 minutes after 10 o'clock. And this one is by our one and only Jackie Jax Guyana. And just in case you did not know, today is the 78th anniversary of the Enmore Martyrs. So it's Enmore Martyrs Day today. And just a quick backstory for you. There were five sugar estate workers who were brutally and senselessly gunned down by colonial police on June 16, 1948. So from 1948 up until now, we choose to remember those five sugar estate workers, namely Rambaran, Lal called Puran, Lal Baji Kisun, Serge Bali called Duki, and Harry. So let's take a moment of silence and reflect on those lives that were lost. And of course, they sacrificed for a good cause, so we can have a better life, a better working or better working conditions to live with as well. Because they did strike for better working conditions. They were working under some harsh conditions. No drinking water, no transportation facilities, and you know, those low wages. And so they sacrificed a lot for us. Now we have choices, people. We have choices. We can choose if we are not satisfied with the amount of money we are receiving or the standard of work. We can always choose to leave. And also, there are more opportunities for us right now. But at 11 o'clock, we will be talking more about that, because our topic for today is, what lessons can modern Guyana learn from the sacrifices of the Enmore Martyrs? That's the topic for Real Talk today. So stick around at 11 hours. We will be having that awesome discussion. What lessons can modern Guyana learn from the sacrifices of the Enmore Martyrs? 11 o'clock for Real Talk. Stay with us.

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3: Well, this station had linked people from all around, you know. Remember Navin from Monrepo? I remember Avinash from Chatumago. What about them Glasgow by from Glasgow, Hozororo, Isano, and Mokomoko? You got to call everybody, man. This is one big thing.

0: Good morning, good morning, good morning to everybody locked on to 98.1 for today, Tuesday. It is the 16th day in the month of June, and today is a very special day. But before we get into what we are celebrating today, I want to say happy birthday to everybody celebrating a birthday today, an anniversary or whatever milestone you are celebrating. Just know that we are celebrating with you. Welcome on down to Real Talk for today. Well, today we are remembering our Enmore Martyrs. Today is Enmore Martyrs Day. For those of you who did not know or you did not remember. And so today is the 78th anniversary of the Enmore Martyrs. And so there were 5 sugar estate workers who were brutally and senselessly gunned down by colonial police on June 16, 1948, which is a day like today. So today we are choosing to remember those Enmore Martyrs. They were on strike at Plantation Enmore, East Coast Demerara, on a day like today. So we should all be saying thank you to them. And for just a good cause, because they died, but they also paved the way for us to have better wages, better things to be thankful for. But just reminding you of the names of those 5 sugar estate workers. We had Rambaran, Lal called Puran, Lalbaji Kisun, Suresh Bali called Duki, and Harry. So those were the 5 names or the 5 sugar estate workers who were killed. Of course, there were more persons that were injured, but they didn't die. So just reminding you of those names again, of those 5 sugar workers, or the names of the 5 sugar estate workers. Rambaran, Lal was called Puran, Lalbaji Kisun, Suresh Bali called Duki, and Harry. All right. So today we are choosing to remember them for their sacrifices, their labor of love. They sacrificed because they striked because they wanted better working conditions. They wanted a better life for themselves and for others. And so today we are afforded those opportunities. We are afforded a better life. We are afforded better pay as well. So we can say thank you to those 5 sugar estate workers for their sacrifices. And we continue to remember them on a day like today. So today we will be talking about that. We'll be talking around that as well. And so our question to you is, what lessons can modern Guyana learn from the sacrifices of the Enmore Martyrs? That's what we'll be talking about today. What lessons can modern Guyana learn from the sacrifices of the Enmore Martyrs? And you can feel free to give us a call on our landline 227-1899 or our WhatsApp 624-4805 and let us know what you think lessons modern Guyana can learn from the sacrifices of the Enmore Martyrs. Of course, I did mention to you before that today we are celebrating 78th anniversary of the Enmore Martyrs. They were 5 sugar workers or 5 sugar estate workers who were brutally gunned down by colonial police on a day like today, June 16 in 1948. All right. At that time, of course, we weren't an independent nation. We were still a colony. So it was British Guyana back then. But we are an independent nation. This year we did celebrate our 60th independence, our Diamond Jubilee, coming out of, you know, colonialization. And so we are grateful that we are no longer there. And we are choosing to recognize today where we celebrate the lives of these 5 sugar estate workers. Rambaran, Lal called Puran, Lalbaji Kisun, Suresh Bali called Duki, and Harry. All right, so our topic, what lessons can modern Guyana learn from the sacrifices of Enmore Martyrs? All right, now to give a context to that, for those of you who might need to go back into your history books or your social studies notes to find out what really happened on a day like today, June 16 in 1948. I'm going to give you a bit of context for that because I know you might have, you know, went back in time and you didn't know what really took place then and you were, you know, not aware of it before your social studies teacher taught you all of it. There were things happening in our country, of course, 1948. And so the Enmore strike of 1948 originated from the general dissatisfaction of laborers with their deplorable conditions of work and living. And so they weren't satisfied with how they lived, the life they lived. They weren't getting a good pay. They weren't even having, you know, proper water to drink, a good place to live. And so, you know, when you get fed up of something, sometimes you choose to retaliate or burst out because this is not working out. And so I know many of us know, like, for example, if you're on a job and they aren't giving you a good pay, you aren't having a good pay, you might be worried about where your next meal is coming from, and you're like, probably this is not working out. I need to find myself another job. I need to move from here. I need to get out of this space that I'm currently in. So they were frustrated, of course, with what they had going on with their work. They were working on the sugar estate and it was not paying them, especially when you're doing hard work and not getting the compensation you need. It's really a trigger. So obviously they would lash out. They're not getting a good pay. They're not able to feed their family, water, not having a proper place to live. They were living in lodges at that time and all of that. So the circumstances were deteriorating with each passing year. So it was years and years and years of them living in those terrible conditions. So obviously the alternative, or the other thing to do, or the next thing for them to do, was to strike. And so strike they did. I didn't mention to you the potable water, the issue with potable water not available. Even transportation facilities were practically non-existent. They had dismissal without just cause. Can you believe that? Like, dismissal without just cause. How do we navigate something like that? Imagine coming to work and being sent home saying you're fired without any reason at all. A lot of us would question that, right? Because you're like, what did I do? What did I do wrong? So some of them were dismissed without just cause, and all of that frustrated them into, you know what, we're going to strike. We're going to go on the road. And it wasn't just them. I mean, when they hit the road, you'd find that other people went out there, other persons followed suit. They went out there and they striked with them. They were like, yes, let us protest against these harsh working conditions, and we want a better life. Even professional medical care on the plantation left much to be desired, and illnesses, you know, associated with mosquitoes and waterborne diseases were prevalent. And so it was very harsh. It was something that is not nice. Don't want to use a worse word, but that wasn't something that I guess a lot of us would have kept up with. We wouldn't want that to happen because it's hard. It's a hard knock life back then. So we are grateful for the sacrifices of the Enmore martyrs, and today we are choosing to remember them. We're choosing to reflect. We're choosing to take a moment to pause to celebrate the lives of the five sugar estate workers: Rambaran, Lal, Lal Baji, Suraj Bali, and Harry, for their sacrifices, making that, you know, paved the way for us to have better working conditions like we do have now. We are afforded, you know, many opportunities in cases we have more than one job, so we don't have to stick around with one. We can always navigate multiple jobs, getting multiple income or sources of income. And we have, you know, a space where we can talk about things that are frustrating us. In various institutions, there are, you know, counselors there where we can go and let them know, well, we aren't feeling appreciated, or we aren't appreciated. And you can always talk about how you're feeling and not just waiting on this one moment to retaliate because things are not going the way you would envision them to go. All right. So just a quick backstory there on why we celebrate Enmore Martyrs Day. And today, June 16, we are celebrating that. We're choosing to reflect, remembering the lives of those sugar estate workers and the sacrifices they made. So come through and let us know your thoughts on today, reflecting our topic for today. What lessons can modern Guyana learn from the sacrifices of the Enmore martyrs? What lessons can modern Guyana learn from the sacrifices of the Enmore martyrs? Feel free to give us a call now on 227-1899. A call was coming through earlier, but we were, you know, talking through the Enmore Martyrs Day. So you can feel free to hit us up now, 227-1899. That's on our landline. And you can also send us a message or a voice note on our WhatsApp, 624-4805. Let's hear your thoughts on today's topic. And what can we really learn from the sacrifices of the Enmore Martyrs? And we do have a caller on the line. Caller, good morning. Welcome to Real Talk.
1: A very good morning to you, Kieran, Mr. Grant here.
0: Good morning, Mr. Grant.
1: Thomas is a student. I passed the CPT, the College of Preceptors.
0: Great.
1: And I said, apart with respect to the topic, mm-hmm. I would like to say there was no labor law at the time.
0: There was no labor law. Mm-hmm.
1: There was no labor. But I think that to do with it, actually, the attitude of the audience of our friend work. Cheating on uh-huh. because of that. They had no choice but to take upon themselves to strike. And as a result of that, they were gone.
0: Yeah.
1: So I think the labor law, as we speak, is very, very important. And that is why they, I think it's actually gives me only the force to do the labor. I can't do this to that. Mm-hmm. The only something I said. Like that. So I want to say that with respect to your question,
0: yeah.
1: Well, Chinese, the labor law should be applied and should comply with in every ministry, every part of the country.
0: Yeah.
1: The private sector and the public sector. Mm-hmm. I mean, you can't help people get away with murder. No?
0: Yeah.
1: Work with your army, don't leave and stuff like that. I know I'm supposed to work with only one to ever take leave. Right? They will never allow you to leave. Because, some of them just put that decision. I don't want to leave, I want the money. I used to work in the ministry. I was a former minister of public works.
0: Oh, nice.
1: And
0: nice.
1: You had a choice. Uh-huh. You either take the leave or you take the money. Okay, so I don't think that's quality and good price, which I'm not sure. But I think, with respect to your topic, the labor law, there was no enforcement of the labor law at that time. As a matter of fact, I don't think they had it. So that's my contribution.
0: Yeah, thank you so much, Mr. Grant, for coming through.
1: I want to thank you for having me.
0: No problem.
1: And please give my respect to Ireland.
0: Will do.
1: And
0: will do.
1: Somebody.
0: Yeah.
1: Right, all right,
0: thank you so much for coming through. Yeah, that was Mr. Grant coming through, giving his contribution on today's topic. Today we are talking about lessons we can learn from, or modern Guyana can learn from, the sacrifices of the Enmore martyrs. And like Mr. Grant mentioned, he was a past history student. So for those of you who did history, you did social studies, you are au fait with the Enmore martyrs and the contributions that they made to society. They did strike, and as a result of that strike, we got the labor laws of Guyana, and things were put in place so that we can have better wages, better living conditions, living and working conditions as well. So continue to come through with sharing your thoughts on today's topic, on what are some of the lessons that we can learn, or modern Guyana can learn, from the Enmore martyrs. And I want to talk about unity, because that's something that is coming out of this conversation for today, and the power that we do have when we unite as a people. And so the five Enmore martyrs that we had, they stood together and, they came together and fight for their rights. They fought so that we can have better wages, a better life, living and working conditions. And so that is something that we should be proud of today. When we come together as one, we can do mighty things. So coming out of this discussion today, I want to start off by just saying that one of the things that I learn, or I would learn from, or take away from the Enmore Martyrs, is that unity is strength. All right? Unity is strength. Well, just letting you know that we are live on Facebook as well, so you can come through sharing your thoughts on today's topic. What lessons can modern Guyana learn from the sacrifices of the Enmore Martyrs? You can give us a call as well on 227-1899 and or our WhatsApp 624-4805. Yes, I was talking through on unity being strength. And that is something that I think a lot of Guyanese, or I know for a fact that a lot of Guyanese love to see. When we stand together as one, we can do mighty things. And this is a lesson that we should all learn or take away from the Enmore Martyrs. Them coming out and sharing, them coming out and standing up as one, fighting against the low wages, fighting against not working under these harsh conditions, and standing up for what they believe is right. We do have a caller on the line. Caller, good morning. Welcome down to Real Talk.
2: Yes, Kieran, good morning.
0: Hey, good morning, Jameer. What's up? How is your Tuesday going?
2: Lot of rain.
0: A lot of rain. Yeah, we had some rain. We had some rain in the city a few minutes ago, but the sun is trying to peek out.
2: Mm-hmm. Yeah. I like it, though.
0: Yeah, good weather.
2: Yeah, this is all we got. It's rain and sun.
0: Yeah, it's May, June. Well, today we are talking about the Enmore Martyrs. Today is Enmore Martyrs Day. So what lessons can modern Guyana learn from the sacrifices of the Enmore Martyrs? What do you think about that?
2: I agree with your take on it. But okay. Work hard for what you want.
0: Work hard for what you want.
2: Mm-hmm. Yeah. And throw the way you got.
0: Yeah.
2: And build on it.
0: Hmm.
2: You're proud of everything that you got. And work and build on it. Build on what we got.
0: Yeah.
2: In Guyana.
0: Mm-hmm.
2: And water, if you then be still wasting water these days,
0: mm-hmm.
2: you see people pipe it more and running away.
0: Yeah.
2: And part of the day they didn't have water condition, you said, huh?
0: Mm-hmm. They didn't have
2: water. Yeah. We still cry for mosquito these days because of we own fault. We keeping our surrounding clean.
0: Yeah.
2: So, I accept what they did.
0: Mm-hmm.
2: But we should work as proud on what we have and build on it.
0: Yeah, build on what we do have.
2: Yes.
0: Yeah.
2: That's proud of everything what we got.
0: Mm.
2: Uh-huh.
0: All right, Jameer, thank you so much for coming through and sharing.
2: Yeah,
0: working on what we do have, continue to build what we, you know, have worked for. Two comments that stood out from Jameer's call just now. So, yes, we should appreciate what we do have and recognize the fact that, you know, people had to fight for us to get to where we are today. And we should not take it for granted. For example, Jameer mentioned the issue of getting water. Some people waste water. Before then, it was a struggle to get water. I mean, now we have various jobs. We work more than one job. Before time, it was just working one job and even not getting paid enough for the one job that we work. So, with the opportunities that we do have now are grand, so we should take advantage of it. And a lot of times we cry because we're like, oh, we're working too much or we're doing too much, but are we actually doing too much? Some people are doing more than enough and some people are doing less than what they should be doing. So those are just some things that we should take into consideration as we reflect on today being Enmore Martyrs Day. Of course, we can't forget the sacrifices of the Enmore Martyrs. Initially, I talked about unity being strength. Of course, if we remember, or as we remember the sacrifices of the Enmore Martyrs, we will remember that they all came together to strike. And even while they came out to strike, the five of them, they had other villages that joined. We had Lebon Intention, we had Mon Repos coming out. People from those villages and other villages came out in support because they too were not, you know, pleased with what was going on in the sugar estate or the plantation, because imagine working for long hours and being paid little to nothing. It is frustrating. So, you know, those are things that we should reflect on and think back about when we come together as one, if something is affecting us. I mean, there are other things besides striking that we can do. We can talk to the higher ups or the people in charge about what is happening. If you're not okay with what you're getting paid for, the work you do, you feel betrayed, you feel like you're in a space where it is stifling, you can always speak up about it. And, you know, not up to retaliate, but they sacrifice so that we can find better ways of working around the things that we go through and also have better living and working conditions, safe working conditions, as a matter of fact. And so modern industries must prioritize the safety. And we know during the celebrations of occupational safety and health, we have been seeing that being put in place whereby, you know, persons are looking out for other people and their safety. And that's how it should be, not just working people out and not seeing them be safe just because you want to get your work done. Some people put their workers' lives at risk because they have to do a lot of the hard tasks or the hard work and they aren't getting compensated for it. They're putting their lives at risk, especially in people in the construction field. They might be up there in those tall buildings. They might have to go up on rooftops. And you might be sitting in your chair not knowing what is going on. All you know that you're paying this person and you want your work to be done. But what are you doing to ensure that they are safe out there? All right. So two things coming out of the Enmore martyrs reflecting on their lives. Also, you know, just standing up for fair wages. And that's where we are today. I mean, if they didn't stand up for fair wages, I'm not sure where our lives would have led to, because they stood for fair wages. That's something that they advocated for. They striked for it so we can have fair wages. And a lot of people are taking into consideration you working for a good pay. And especially in today's world where, you know, the cost of living is a bit high, you might be saying, well, I don't think I could survive on a $50,000 or a $100,000 or a $20,000. Because, yeah, those are things that you take into consideration. You have to put out or set your budget so you know what you can really afford. If a job calls you, they might ask you, what do you expect of us? What is your expectation for a pay from us? That's something that they know upfront, or they ask you upfront, so you know upfront whether or not you can work for this amount of money. And I'm happy that we are taking that into consideration. We are asking persons what they are comfortable working for, because you don't know what the people's needs might be, and sometimes you cannot meet their need. You can't pay them what they're asking for based on their qualifications or their expertise or their experience, but you can let them know upfront, well, okay, I think you have the qualifications, you are experienced enough, but we can't afford to pay you that amount of money. Not bringing them into the job and paying them little to nothing. So it taught us how to stand up for fair wages. And of course, as years progress, you can also speak up if you feel like you are being overworked. You can speak up about it and probably ask for a pay raise or something. All right. When we go back into history and talk about the Enmore martyrs, it was found that they were working in those conditions, those deplorable conditions, for years. And it was years of them toiling in the hot sun, years of them being there, present, working hard without proper water, without medical facilities, without proper food, good wages to feed their family, all of that. That was years. And remember, I was sharing about sometimes when things like those happen, when you are in those stages of frustration, you don't know what to do. The only expected thing would be for you to lash out, or the last resort would be for you to lash out. And you say, you know what? I don't think I can do this anymore. This is time for me to go. And the thing is, other people would believe or would say, yes, I think this is wrong. And so you'd have people protesting or people striking for better wages, better salaries, and all of those things. So this is something that has been happening for, you know, a long time. And N-More martyrs, the N-More martyrs that fought for a better life, they did pave the way for us to, you know, call on things that we deserve, or call for things that we deserve, call for better wages, call for better life, better living standards. All right, so unity is strength. Also, remember to stand up for fair wages, safe work conditions as well, and the power of peaceful protest. A lot of times we see protest as something that should be violent. We should lash out, we should steal things, we should go on the road, we should hit the supermarkets, we should take away people's stuff from their homes and all of these things. But that's not exactly how a protest should be done. You can do a peaceful protest. You can have a protest and it can be peaceful. And so back then, the workers, they used strikes and marches to make their voices heard. Obviously, right? That's what they did. And protecting the right to peacefully speak up against unfairness. That's what they did. All right? It was never a case where they had to be violent, or where they had to go out there and lash out, or burn people's vehicles, or do things that are unnecessary things. You have to remember, at the end of the day, it is still your community. Wherever this protest is happening, it is still your country. And we don't want our country to be in a state that is deplorable, a state where it can come back to norm. And it takes money to build a country, right? So when we are thinking protest, let us never think of violent actions or doing things that will cause our country to be in a state where it can't regain its face, I would say, because people are seeing it as the output. All right, so the power of peaceful protest is what I'm hearing coming out of the N-More martyrs, or remembering the lives of those five sugar workers who were brutally gunned down for, you know, just speaking up on what is right. All right, so feel free to come through and let us know your thoughts on today's topic. What lessons can modern Guyana learn from the sacrifices of the N-More martyrs? That's what we're talking about today. What lessons can modern Guyana learn from the sacrifices of N-More martyrs? Feel free to give us a call on 227-1899. You can also hit us up on our WhatsApp, 624-4805. And we are live on Facebook at NCN Guyana, so feel free to hit us up there as well. Somebody came through on WhatsApp. Oh, Auntie Ruby. Auntie Ruby saying, good morning. Good morning, Auntie Ruby. How are you? Happy and more martyrs to you. Blessings to all of you, she says. Yes, we are happy for your blessings and hope you're having a wonderful day as well. All right, feel free, everyone else, to hit us up on our WhatsApp, 624-4805. And you can also give us a call on 227-1899. What lessons can modern Guyana learn from the sacrifices of the N-More martyrs? And we have the effervescent Tyrlyn Harris in studio with us today. And so you'll be... Hold on. And so she'll be talking to us a bit about that in just a bit. Good morning, Tyrlyn. How are you?
3: Good morning. I'm doing very well. And I know it's a bit of a somber topic for today, mm-hmm. but I'm feeling pretty pumped. Yeah. Just got out of some other, you know, responsibilities for the day. So, of course, I'm going to talk about that. And the Caribbean Broadcasting Union, of course, is being hosted. Well, the 57th Annual General Assembly and the 37th CBU Media Awards, all exciting stuff happening right here in Guyana in August. And so today was the official launch of that event, or for all of it. And so really very excited about that. It really is just beautiful to see persons from all across the Caribbean, expressing and dealing with the issues and addressing through the power of storytelling, journalism, and yeah. capturing those stories, you know, in that way. So it really is very exciting, fresh off of that. Mm-hmm. But what has the conversation been like?
0: Well, before we jump into the conversation, it's your birthday week.
3: Oh, well, I thought you were going to say it was my birthday.
0: Well, not yet. It's not yet.
3: Yeah, but my birthday comes up on Friday. Very yeah. excited about it.
0: Mm-hmm. Great. Yeah, today's an awesome day, and we were having an awesome conversation. Still awesome. Will continue to have an awesome conversation. Today is En More Martyrs Day.
3: Yes.
0: It's mm-hmm. the 78th anniversary.
3: Yeah.
0: So we are continuing to celebrate the lives lost of the five Sugar Estate workers.
3: Yeah.
0: You know, striking for better living conditions, mm-hmm. working conditions, and all of that, so that we can be afforded the life that we do have. So, you know, we started off talking about, you know, the strength that we do have in unity, mm-hmm. Just standing up for fair wages, safe working conditions, and also the power of peaceful protest. Many times we see protests, and it's not exactly what we envision it to be. Mm-hmm. We might tell people, okay, we are protesting because we want a better life or a better working condition, or we see something happening and we want to talk about it.
3: Right.
0: But then you have some people who go astray and they end up being violent, which is not something that we opt for, something that we'd want.
3: Or encourage, yeah.
0: Or encourage. Because you can have protests, but it can also be peaceful. Right. But we do have a caller on the line. Caller, good morning. Welcome to Real Talk.
4: Yes. Good morning, everyone. I'll listen. You know, we had some really nice Guyanese. We had people who used to fight for me to protect mm-hmm. our sovereignty, our dignity as a people. Like, as we talking about the En More Martyrs, people uh-huh. like Coffee,
0: yeah.
4: who used to fight real, well, no, I can't remember them words we started. But nowadays, we don't have no sides for people. And this thing is evolution, everything going back.
0: Mm-hmm.
4: We had Martha, the time long time with them thing, we had Martha and them thing. We have a modern day Martha now, like Exxon. They're controlling our government and everything. So it's evolution, everything is evolution. Yeah. Everything is the same thing, one, it's just going wrong, come around.
0: Mm.
4: And nobody's not doing about it. The youth nowadays don't even care about that. That's my contribution.
0: All right, thank you so much for coming through.
4: Yeah.
0: Yeah, so we are continuing that conversation. What lessons can modern Guyana learn from the sacrifices of the En More Martyrs? And, you know, he made some points there about, you know, things being cyclical and what is happening in, you know, in our country and, you know, the people that stood up for Guyana and for us to have better living and working conditions. Saluting all of those folks who would have contributed. And I know besides the five En More Martyrs, you have lots of other people who paved the way for us to have better living and working conditions. But the thing that really stood out to me, or every time I think of the En More Martyrs or us celebrating this day, us reflecting on the En More Martyrs Day, I always think of the fact that they were gunned down because they spoke up about something.
3: Yeah.
0: And looking back, or looking forward, I should say, to where Guyana is right now, we are afforded the freedom of expression, the freedom of choice, and to make those decisions without being met with violence mm-hmm. or cases of violence where we are gunned down or people are lashing out on us or violating us because we spoke up. Mm-hmm. And, you know, freedom of expression is a thing of the now, and we should also keep on pushing for us to have, or continuing to have, freedom of expression, because you need to talk up, you need to have conversations or mm-hmm. dialogues or spaces where we can talk about these things that are affecting us rather than being violated or vindicated for things. Mm-hmm. So coming out of the En More Martyrs, or the sacrifice they would have made, it just brings me to the dialogue over violence. Mm-hmm. And so having conversations about better working conditions or living conditions is key. It's paramount to us, you know, sharing in our country and making sure that we are afforded the best possible life that we can have. Indeed. All right. So yeah. I'm grateful for the sacrifices that they made. And as we continue this conversation, looking forward to hearing what everybody will see on today's topic, the lessons that they would have learned. But my key points or the things that I took away mostly is, you know, having conversations about things that are affecting you, mm-hmm. and the power of unity, the power to be peaceful and also share your plight, share mm-hmm. things that are affecting you, and the likes and the list can go on. Thank but what you. Do you think about the lessons that we can learn from the sacrifices of the Enmore Martyrs?
3: I think this is such a powerful conversation and topic because whenever we have an experience, even a fictional story, mm-hmm. there's always a theme or themes that you can derive from it. And I think this is one of those experiences where you can look at what actually happened, you know, how these men lost their lives. You were mentioning violence, and we can talk about those themes in particular, but there are also some, I guess, additional themes mm-hmm. that as you think about that story or that experience, I don't even want to frame it as a story. As you think about that experience, there's some themes that can be derived from it. Okay. So to pick up from where you left off, I do think it's valuable, freedom of expression, to talk about that. Mm-hmm. It is valuable because at the end of the day, we're human beings.
0: Right.
3: And we find ourselves in families and communities and groups. And of course, in this case, as a nation, and as a region, and as a part of the wider world. So we find ourselves in various contexts, but at the heart of all of that is the fact that we're human beings.
0: Yeah.
3: And as human beings, different from animals or, you know, any other creature, we have that need to be able to speak, be heard, be understood, be seen. And so I think that's one of the things that really does stand out for me. And in addition to freedom of expression, it's representation. Mm. I also think that's a broader theme
0: yeah.
3: because sometimes it's like watching a movie
0: mm-hmm.
3: and you see somebody who, a character who might be going through something that you might have gone through or you are going through right now. And then you notice yourself tearing up.
0: Yeah.
3: It's because you feel seen. You know, you feel like your experience is not, you're not the only one going through it. And the fact that, you know, sometimes the resolution that that character comes to gives you some hope, gives mm-hmm. you some maybe ideas. And so I think for me, those two definitely come to the fore. It would be freedom of expression and representation. And, you know, when we hear about this this experience, it hurts when persons lose their lives or in other cases might have been injured or experienced some other type of discomfort.
0: Yeah.
3: In this case, these five names, and you know, with marches and observances and things mm-hmm. like that, you hear that phrase, remember their names, recall their names.
0: Yeah.
3: And there's a reason for that, because very often persons who lose their lives for a cause, it's, you don't want that to go in vain,
0: mm-hmm.
3: you know? Others don't need to lose their lives for that same thing. And yeah. so those five names, Rambaran, Hari, Lalabaji, Puran, and Suraj Bali, it's important to rehearse that, because when you hear those names, and with all of the other names that we've heard
0: mm-hmm.
3: and known for particular instances or experiences, it's not just the name, it's the story, it's the experience that goes along with that. So I think that's what comes to mind for me. Freedom of expression and representation.
0: Yeah. Initially, when I started the conversation, mm-hmm. I talked about that scenario replaying now, what it would be like. Because coming into this year that we are currently in,
3: yeah.
0: we have a lot of opportunities outdoors.
3: Mm-hmm.
0: We have a lot of things, you know, that we can explore. And I don't think we would stay in situations where we don't feel valued or places where where we don't get enough pay for the work we do on those things. And even now, people are navigating 2 to 3 jobs.
3: Yeah.
0: They aren't sticking around. But in the case where we had those 5 Sugar Estate workers,
3: mm-hmm.
0: they didn't have another job to go to. That was something that they had to stay in. And the thing is, they stayed in it for years. It wasn't that, okay, they stood around for a few months and they decided, okay, we're going to protest. It was after several years of these matters arising and them saying, you know what, we are tired of this. We are fed up of working in conditions where we are being paid poorly, where we don't have proper living facilities as well, living in lodges, not being afforded potable water, not having proper medical facilities. All of those things were in play when, or they had those in consideration when they decided that, yes, we are going to come out and we are going to strike for better living and working conditions. And it's hard that we lost them because they spoke out. But at the same time, we gained the right to freedom, freedom to express ourselves, freedom to ask for the best that we think, or things that we think are best for us. Because, you know, some people might accept the bare minimum, some people might accept the maximum. And so, you know, these are times that we are living in, and we can learn from the sacrifices and we can share those stories. Now, it's a sad story, but at the same time, sometimes things happen so that our eyes can be open to things. And violence is never the option. I'm so happy that now we have moved away from violence and we are more, or we are advocating more for peaceful protest or striking actions where we don't have to do things that are harsh or things that would cause our country to deteriorate. So it's great that we have moved away from that. We have freedom of expression, which is a good thing. And Mr. Grant came through earlier and he was talking about labor laws. As a past history student, we didn't have labor laws, and now we actually have labor laws in place. And one of my favorites is just the right to equality and also equity. Two of my favorite, you know, words and also laws that we have in place in Guyana. And it's across the board, around the world. You can also find, you know, you go to places and people of different nationalities, people of different backgrounds, people of different religious beliefs, of different races are working in the similar similar spaces. And that is something that I think comes from, or I believe would come from, the sacrifices of the Enmore martyrs in Guyana, because we have those equal rights, equal rights and justice. Who sang that song? Somebody sang that song with equal rights and justice. And so, you know, being afforded equal rights and justice, because remember what goes, or what starts at the top, it has to also flow from, flow to the bottom. So if this is something that you would not do yourself, then why allow it to happen to the other people? And I mean, they were getting the majority of the money. Those persons, or the higher ups, I should say, were getting the majority of the money, and those people were looked as slaves. And by nature, I think the sugar plantation is associated with, you know, what word should I say? It's associated with, or it's being painted in a negative light, because all of the harsh realities come from sugar plantations. It's just, you know, bad life, bad living conditions, bad working conditions, slavery. All of those things come from, you know, the sugar plantation. So every time you hear about the sugar plantation, it's never painted in a good light, which is bad. And we should, you know, I do hope that we have strayed away from that. And I think we have strayed away from it being painted in a bad light, because, you know, people are now being rightfully paid or paid what they think they deserve. Because if you're not, I know a lot of people will move away from it. But we do have a caller on the line. Caller, good morning. Welcome to Real Talk.
5: Hi, Kieran.
0: Hey, Jameer. What's up?
5: Hi, Sarah.
3: Good morning.
5: Hi, good morning. Me at a peace on this sea. What you're happy about is that the doors, those people open through it. You know, but these days we might not recognize it. But all what they fight for, we get it. We get it. But we might not recognize it. I like living conditions. now them sugar places, DDL, bank, all these places build houses for workers. Yeah. It got health care now in the sugar estate.
0: Mm-hmm.
5: Probably a day might pull up for a pill and you mightn't get it. But yeah. You go back here and get it.
0: Yeah.
5: Yeah, you get health care now within this place. And water.
0: Mm-hmm.
5: These days, most company and places buying water for the staff them.
0: Yeah.
5: Yeah, got a water dispenser you can find anywhere around. Yeah, even the construction site them. 4 or 5 bottles them is that full up when a truck pass.
0: Yep.
5: Yeah. So most of these things we get, well, you might recognize it.
0: Mm.
5: Yeah.
0: Yeah. Well, thanks for sharing that, Jameer.
5: Yeah. And I thank them for opening the door for a week.
0: Uh-huh.
5: All right.
0: All right. Thanks so much for coming through.
5: Yeah.
0: Yeah, we're continuing that conversation. What lessons can modern Guyana learn from the sacrifices of the and more martyrs? We are live on Facebook. Feel free to hit us up there. You can send through your thoughts or share your comments on today's topic. Also, you can hit us up on our WhatsApp 6244805 or give us a call on our landline 227-1899. Jameer was meant, well, he talked about what we can see right now or see happening in the workforce right now, where persons are the persons in charge, they are sharing with their staff, they are giving them water, they have, you know, things to make a cup of coffee or tea, and you know, things that are afforded to us now rather than back then what was happening. So he was making mention of the sacrifices, also what we can see happening now, which is a change or a shift in what used to happen. We have another caller on the line. Caller, good morning. Welcome to Utah. Oh, we missed that one. Feel free to reach us again, 227-1899, or give us a call, or send us a voice note or a text on 624-4805. Yeah, so I do feel like freedom is, I don't really want to say this. Freedom is a bloody business. I'm going to come back to talk about that in a few. We are live. Caller, good morning.
5: Hi, Kieran.
0: Hey, Jameer.
5: Thanks. I forget to add this little piece here just now, man.
0: Uh-huh. Go right ahead.
5: Some companies cook for workers, too.
0: Uh-huh. Yeah.
5: At one time, I got banks and work.
3: Mm-hmm.
5: Not with banks.
0: Mm.
5: A construction firm.
3: Okay.
0: Okay.
5: And when I entitled to go up to the kitchen and buy food.
3: Mm-hmm.
5: But I can't remember. It's sometime in the early 90s.
3: Okay.
5: Yes. And I didn't entitled to go upstairs to the kitchen.
3: Mm-hmm.
5: I buy a plate of food for $15 at the time. $15, yeah. $10 and $5. I get a plate of food.
3: Yeah.
5: And the sweet drinks was free.
3: Mm.
5: Yeah.
3: All right.
5: So these things provided now, eh?
0: Mm-hmm.
5: Yeah, buddy.
0: Hey, thank you so much
5: for what we got.
0: Yes, we are.
5: Yeah.
3: All right, Jameer, thanks thankful, for coming through.
0: Yeah, being thankful for what you do have. So, coming back to what I was saying just now, freedom is a bloody business because I feel the association, the association with freedom always comes with sacrifices. So every time you hear of somebody being free of something, it's associated with somebody dying or somebody, you know, a life that was sacrificed or so on. Because It comes because that person would have done something so great.
3: Mm-hmm.
0: They would have sacrificed their lives, or they would have been

0: and
1: a
0: it
1: major
0: sounds
1: break.
0: And it sounds stark, but the truth is, you know, and I mean, this isn't necessarily, at least as I'm thinking about it, this isn't mm-hmm. necessarily the case every time.
1: Yeah.
0: But I think it's about getting to that breaking point where something needs to happen. And in some cases, yes, people do lose their lives for a particular cause or for there to be change. You know, you were mentioning laws. Very often, the laws that, you know, that we now live according to, mm-hmm. live by, before those were even put in place, there was some sacrifice that was made, you know? And so I do think it's valuable. I also feel like this is something that is a broader theme as well in terms of getting to a breaking point, because even in your personal life, if you get to a breaking point with something, what do you then do? You know, sometimes, and Jameer reminded me of that story on a recent show when I was talking about the dog sitting on a nail and he's whimpering because the nail is hurting him, but he's not moving. that does not describe a breaking point. Mm-hmm. You know, when you get to that moment where, yeah, I've had enough, what do you then do?
1: Yeah.
0: You know, and so I think that's one of the lessons that we can also take from this is, well, one, you don't have to wait to get to the breaking point to do something.
1: Yeah, I was just about to comment and say you shouldn't wait until you've had enough. Because, like, from the get-go or from the inception, if something feels uncomfortable, you're not comfortable with it, you talk about it. Mm-hmm. And if you can't work with it, you let them know. I remember going to a place, well, for an interview, and mm-hmm. they gave me their initial pay or what they'd pay from the get-go, and I was like, not sure.
0: I
1: said, I'm not sure if I'll be able to work for that because that's really, really, really meager pay. So, no.
0: And I think it depends on the situation because in your example, you knew from the jump, not going to do it. But I think for some people, and you might argue, you know, where's your stick-to-itiveness? You know what I mean? Sometimes people are like, okay, let's see how far this can go. Yeah. And I think it does depend on the situation.
1: Yeah, it does. But like you mentioned, you shouldn't wait until you're frustrated. This case, for the Enmore martyrs, it was a case where they stood there for years. They stayed there in that situation for years. So now they're like, yeah, we need to do something about it. And they came out and they were met with the harsh reality of, you know, violence, people killing them for speaking out. It wasn't a case where they started lashing out or burning down the estates or those kind of things.
0: Yeah.
1: They did it peacefully. But we need to remember our history, and today is that day we choose to remember the Enmore martyrs.
0: Mm-hmm.
1: And so, like, we are celebrating, we are reflecting, rather, I should say, on the lives that were lost. We should always keep at the back of our minds that they were people that actually sacrificed so that we can have better living and working conditions.
0: Absolutely.
1: And keep that, you know, in thoughts when we are on a job or we come off a job, just realizing that, you know, I have so many opportunities available now. And I mean, it's modern Guyana. We have things available at our fingertips. We have various jobs. We can leave one going into another.
0: We got things options.
1: That we are afforded at the places that we work. Like Jameer mentioned, people would cook at their workplaces. You'd have your tea, your coffee. You're given spaces where you can have checks and so on. People are being counseled at their workplaces if they feel uncomfortable. You're being called. You are talked to. You're being cautioned. You're warned. And going back to history with the people that worked on the plantation, some of them were actually laid off of work without any reasonable excuse.
0: Mm-hmm.
1: And so you wouldn't find that happening now. Like, if you decide that you are going to call me to lay me off the job or send me home, you'd have to let me know what I did.
0: Mm-hmm.
1: And even going back before that, you'd be given warnings. Like, you'd have a warning letter saying, this is your first warning, you did this.
0: Yeah.
1: Second warning, third warning, probably after the third warning, you get sent home.
0: Yeah.
1: Not just turning up to the job and being
0: surprise.
1: Heard that, you're fired.
0: Mm.
1: So, I mean, we are afforded so much, and we should be grateful for all that we have been afforded.
0: Yeah, all right? I think that's such a valuable point. Well, the bit about the opportunity

0: that are now available to us. And sometimes we don't take a moment to recognize how blessed we are.
1: Yeah.
0: And I say that because it's easy to kind of get into that mode of complaining about how things are and how you'd like them to be. But it also is valuable to recognize where you could have been and what others sacrificed to be able to make available today.
1: Mm-hmm.
0: And so I think it's also, it speaks to gratitude. So that's one lesson. It's also valuable that workplaces make their employees a little more comfortable.
1: Yeah.
0: Because, you know, if you have somebody who is going through something at home, going through something mentally, emotionally, physically, and they're not taken care of, then the job doesn't get done as well. If you have persons who are whole, who are holistically taken care of, then, you know, you have much better output. So I do think it's valuable when workplaces, places of employ, make that a priority. Having persons receive counseling, having opportunities for collaboration and relaxation and rejuvenation and that kind of thing. Sometimes people think, well, okay, this is counterproductive if I'm trying to, you know, reach my targets. But at the end of the day, and the thing is, to be honest, you know, it's an ongoing debate.
1: Yeah.
0: But when your employees are well taken care of, it shows in how you're able to produce. So I think it is valuable. That is also a valuable conversation coming out of this.
1: Mm-hmm.
0: But indeed, we reflect today. Some of it is sadness, because anytime we talk about somebody losing their life, and of course, in this case, we know why they were protesting. But it's also recognizing the silver lining.
1: Yeah.
0: As dark as the cloud might be, also recognizing the benefits that come from that.
1: Mm. Yeah, solid points. And let us continue to celebrate. Let us continue to reflect and remember the lives of the and more martyrs. And the progress must lift everybody up, all right? So if we are continuing to progress in this beautiful land of ours, Guyana, the land of many waters, today is International Waterfalls Day.
0: Oh.
1: So we are celebrating the largest single drop
0: Absolutely.
1: Waterfall in the world, Kaitchura Falls, and also celebrating Enmore Martyrs Day today.
0: Yeah.
1: It's an awesome one. Thank you so much for joining us on Real Talk for today. We'll be back with you tomorrow for another awesome conversation. Take care of yourselves and remember to be kind, because kindness is a reflection of who you are.
0: Bye-bye.

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3: With the news, I'm Nicasia Logan. Good day. Two new emergency response facilities in Lethem and Demadia, along with multipurpose bonds in Georgetown, will soon become fully operational as Guyana strengthens its disaster preparedness capacity. Prime Minister Mark Phillips made the announcement during the opening of the 14th Comprehensive Disaster Management CDM Conference at the Pegasus Corporate Center on Tuesday. The June to September criminal assizes for Berbice officially commenced today at the High Court in New Amsterdam, with 82 cases scheduled for hearing during this session. The matters before the court include charges of murder, manslaughter, and rape. The People's Progressive Party, in collaboration with the Guyana Agricultural and General Workers Union, held a wreath-laying ceremony this morning to mark the 78th anniversary of the death of the Enmore martyrs. The five sugar workers, Rambaran, Puran, Lalabaji, Surjbali, and Hari, lost their lives at Plantation Enmore on the east coast of Demerara on June 16, 1948, while advocating for better wages and better working and living conditions. The launch of this year's Caribbean Broadcasting Union 57th Annual General Assembly and the 37th Caribbean Annual Media Awards took place this morning at the National Communications Network studio. The regional event is set for August 17 to 19 under the theme Caribbean Media and AI. And internationally, India has temporarily blocked the Telegram app amid concerns it could be used for cheating, just days before millions of students are set to retake the National Eligibility Entrance Test for medical undergraduates. The exam, scheduled for June 21, was cancelled in May following allegations of a paper leak. And that's the news to the moment. I am Nicasia Logan.
4: 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While you're living, you feel love life. And then you make the morning enough, you will feel nice. And here goes to now.

0: all around. 16 minutes after that 12 o'clock hour, some chutney music for you. When last you heard this song? Welcome on down to the Vibes Lounge for today, Tuesday, June 16, 2026. If you're celebrating your big day today, wishing you all the best on your birthday, your anniversary. Happy anniversary.
1: When a young girl lay me, them follow me all around. I am Bob Gum Chico, I come from Guyana. When a young girl lay me, them follow me all around.
0: I want to say a big shout out to all the minibus drivers out there, the taxi drivers and minibus conductors out on our roadways right now. Hope you guys are taking it easy out there. 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
1: All the gal them from Belladrum, all the man them from Hope Tongue, all the gal them from Rising Sun, and everybody from Kingston. Well, look at Tory. You ever hear radio like a this before? Me not think so, you know. 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
2: Well, it's time for your quick fix of what's hot, what's viral, and what's absolutely dominating your feeds right now. This is Now Trending. First up, tennis royalty is officially reclaiming the court. Fresh off her return to professional tennis earlier this month, the legendary Serena Williams isn't stopping there. Word is out that she is headed back to the iconic grass courts of Wimbledon, and she is not going alone. She is teaming up with her sister Venus Williams for women's doubles, so get those strawberries and cream ready, because the dynamic sister duo is back to show everyone how it's done. Meanwhile, the countdown clock for on Diddy's legal drama just got another update. If you've been keeping track on his projected release dates, you might want to grab your eraser. The Federal Bureau of Prisons website has adjusted his records yet again. The latest update pushes his release date to February 23, 2028. Now, if this sounds familiar, it's because it's a moving target, and we've seen it shift from May to June, then all the way up to April, and now it settles into early 2028. And finally, the internet is buzzing right now because Spider-Man might have just let the massive secret out. Tom Holland has seemingly confirmed that he and Zendaya are officially married. During a recent sit-down with Esquire, Tom addressed those viral AI-generated wedding photos that showed them tying the knot in Lake Como, Italy. Now, he laughed it off, recalling how his own grandmother saw the fake images and got upset because she thought she hadn't been invited to the big day. But here's the kicker: while shutting down the AI photos, his wording has fans absolutely convinced the real deal has already happened behind closed doors. So are they, aren't they? Either way, we are here for it. And that's what's trending right now. This is Vibes FM.
4: 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Yes, you don't know.

30th minutes after the hour. Paying tribute to all our dads right now, our fathers, our father figures, all the men in our lives. And Father's Day comes up on Sunday, June 21, 2026. Hope you've got those plans. P-R-L-F-Q spells mom and dad. And if you haven't started yet planning for Father's Day, it's not too late. You have a few days left. So start your planning now. You can have your TV. Ensure your father or your father figures are in your lives. They have an awesome day, all right? Do something nice for them, something extra special to make them feel loved, welcomed, and appreciated. If you don't know what to get them, probably get them some money. Or treat them to a beautiful breakfast, lunch, dinner. Something that they would remember for a lifetime. The funny thing about life is you could be here today and gone tomorrow. To ensure that you appreciate everybody around you, alright? Especially your fathers as we lead up to Father's Day on Sunday.

Well, cricketing fans, it's time to rally around the West Indies. The action is coming to our backyard this July as the West Indies take on New Zealand in an epic three-match ODI series. And every single boundary, wicket and thrill is happening live right at the Ghana National Stadium. So lock in these dates so you don't miss a single ball. First ODI Saturday, July 11th. Second ODI Monday, July 13th. And the third ODI Thursday, July 16th. The atmosphere, of course, is going to be electric. The flags will be waving and our boys need your energy in the stands. Tickets are coming very soon, so keep your eyes glued to windiescricket.com to grab yours the moment they drop. Terry Gajraj, love you, Papa. We're leading up to Father's Day come Sunday. Sunday, June 21. So hope you've got those goodies ready, prepared, those baskets, love offerings, all of the good stuff you do on Father's Day to cater to your dad, your daddy, your papa, your father, your dada, however you call your dad father. Ensure you celebrate them on that special day and onwards, all right? Every day can be Father's Day, just like every day can be Mother's Day. So cherish your parents. Well, this is about all the time I have with you for today, Tuesday. But I'll be back with you tomorrow from 9 to 1 p.m. for Way Back Wednesday tomorrow. Tomorrow we'll be celebrating all of the old school music, all the songs you know and love that you haven't heard in a while. So if you haven't heard them in a while, then you need to tune in, all right? Tomorrow for Way Back Wednesday right here on Vibes FM. I love you, Daddy, and I want blessings for an awesome remainder of the afternoon. Remember to be kind because kindness is a reflection of who you are. So stay blessed and have a great one. Take care, everybody.

0: Well, this station had linked people from all around, you know. Remember Navin from Monrepo? I remember Avinash from Chatumago. What about them Glasgow by from Glasgow, Hozororo, Isano, and Mokomoko? You got to call everybody, man. This is one big thing.
1: Hey, yo.

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1: Babe, can you come and get me?
0: I'm outside.
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2: 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Like, if the whole thing mix up. 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

0: From Karakara to Yarakabra. 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

0: 13 hours 50 on the clock, guys. 10 minutes to that 14-hour mark. I mean, you know we're staying here until 15 hours, but trust that you guys are enjoying the vibes right here on 100.1 Vibes FM with your girl Fuchsia. 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
1: 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Stay right there.

0: Art, you're not left out the gal them to you, though. 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All of them, everybody, Vibes FM. Like, if the thing, whole thing mix up. When you go front, you see Vibes FM. When you come back, you see Vibes FM. You understand what I'm telling you?
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It's human nature, just like he told us. 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
4: 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Follow the West Indies as they take on Sri Lanka in a home series featuring one-day internationals and T20 from Savannah Park, Jamaica on June 6 and 8, and T20 international series on June 11, 13 and 14. Then stay tuned as the West Indies face New Zealand in a five-match one-day international series. The first three matches will be played at the Guyana National Stadium on July 11, 13 and 16, before the final two encounters move on to Barbados on July 19 and 21. Don't miss a ball of the action. 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

This no partner, this is some, this na all. Here I'm going to tell you, this na all, you know, Canal, Bounty Hall, Walton Hall, Seton Hall, Yorkshire Hall, Graham's Hall, Peter's Hall, Planter's Hall, Quaker's Hall, Carlton Hall, Harmony Hall, Bladen Hall, Liliendahl, Broomall, Vauxhall, Little, Blyandahl. You rate your day on? Lay stay right there.

Just that you guys are enjoying the music right here on 100.1 Vibes FM. But it's time for me to go now, guys. Miss Unika Langhorne Eno is in the building. And she'll be keeping your company from now on until the evening hours. Now guess what, guys? It's 14 hours 52 on the clock. Do continue to have an amazing Tuesday. And we'll meet here again tomorrow, same time, same place.

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2: With the news at this time, I am Kieran Moria. Phoenix Park Gas Processors Limited and Guy Gas Incorporated have been identified as the top-ranked firms to operate and maintain Guyana's gas-to-energy Phase 1 natural gas liquids plant. The Office of the Prime Minister stated that Cabinet has given its no objection to commence negotiations for an operations and maintenance agreement with the companies. With just 9 days to go, final preparations are underway for the International Building Expo, set to showcase innovation, investment opportunities, and the latest in housing and infrastructure. On Monday, Minister of Housing Colin Crowell and Minister Vanessa Benn inspected ongoing works at the National Stadium in Providence, the event's venue. The expo will take place from June 25 to 28. Guyana's permanent representative to the United Nations, Caroline Rodrigues-Burkett, today joined her CARICOM colleagues for a symbolic signing of the UN Charter to mark its 80th anniversary. The ceremony highlights the ongoing commitment of Guyana and CARICOM to upholding the principles of the United Nations Charter. And internationally, a Russian warship fired warning shots near a United Kingdom registered yacht in the English Channel on Tuesday morning after the two vessels came into close proximity. According to reports from the BBC, the small motorless yacht had drifted towards the Russian naval vessel in dense fog after departing from the United Kingdom. And that's the news to the moment.
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0: today's tough driving conditions, every engine faces three powerful enemies: engine heat, pollutants, and frequent short trips. Each factor is a direct cause of engine sludge, a buildup of dirt that can block vital oilways. This triple threat demands triple protection. Castrol GTX's Triple Protect Power is engineered to fight these three main causes of engine sludge.
1: Hey there, it's that time of year again, and Sharon Cadogan Taylor brings you the seventh edition of Dedication to Daddy, under the theme, Like Father, Like Son, National Cultural Center, Sunday, June 21 at 8 p.m. VIP tickets.

0: drama and fabulous door prizes. Dedication to Daddy 7, Sunday, June 21, 8 p.m. National Cultural Centre. 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
1: 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The first three matches will be played at the Ghana National Stadium on July 11, 13 and 16, before the final two encounters move on to Barbados on July 19 and 21. Don't miss a ball of the action. 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

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More than one big thing. You know, like how we say, hands go one big thing. That we mean. That we mean by Vibes FM. That we mean.

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At 16, I was 20. And we are celebrating Animal Martyrs Day today. A very, very important and meaningful day to us Guyanese. 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And their legacy continues to inspire determination, unity, and a commitment to building a better future for all. 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

Well, this station had linked people from all wrong, you know. Remember Navin from Monrepo? I remember Avinash from Chatumago. What about them Glasgow boy from Glasgow, Hozororo, Isano, and Mokomoko? You got to call everybody, man. This is one big thing.

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0: 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Follow the West Indies as they take on Sri Lanka in a home series featuring One Day Internationals and T20 from Savannah Park, Jamaica on June 6 and 8, and T20 International Series on June 11, 13 and 14. Then stay tuned as the West Indies face New Zealand in a five-match One Day International Series. The first three matches will be played at the Ghana National Stadium on July 11, 13 and 16 before the final two encounters move on to Barbados on July 19 and 21. Don't miss a ball of the action. 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

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Today on Animal Martyrs Day, we honor five courageous men whose sacrifice helped advance progress and workers' rights in Guyana. The legacy continues to inspire determination, unity, and a commitment to building a better future for all. Let us remember them with gratitude and respect. 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The act of giving up something valuable for the benefit of others or for a greater cause. And our words of reflection are: the legacy of Animal Martyrs shows that sacrifice and strength can inspire generations and help build a brighter tomorrow. It's our patriotic segment. We're almost to the end of this segment. Stay with us right here on Vibes 100.1 FM. Coming up at 17 hours, it's our pop segment.

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0: Remember that weird thing your grandmother used to say? 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
2: 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That's what you got to do.

And today we're celebrating Enmo March's Day. We cannot forget that. Where we honor the five courageous men who sacrificed, helped advance progress and workers' rights in Guyana. 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Let us remember them with gratitude and respect.

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The act of giving up something valuable for the benefit of others or for a greater cause.

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The legacy of Enmore Martyrs shows that sacrifice and strength can inspire generations and help build a brighter tomorrow. 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

tonight. If you're celebrating a birthday this afternoon, I want to say a happy birthday to you. I need you, boo. Oh, I gotta see you, boo. And I wish you many, many more years on earth. Have a wonderful afternoon. Ooh, you're a stunner, hot little figure. Yes, you a winner, and I'm so glad to. If you're celebrating your wedding anniversary, ooh, little cutie, when you talk to me, I swear to hold. Happy anniversary to you. I'm so glad. And many, many more years together. Marriage is beautiful, by the way. What I mean to you. It's challenging, but it's beautiful.

0: guess what? Graduation time is here. I want to say good afternoon to our teachers, our students.
1: I'd like to be yours. You're a class, all you're running. Ooh, little cutie.
0: I want to send out condolences to the teacher that passed today.
1: I'm so glad that you're mine. You are another.
0: I want to say good afternoon to our children.
1: What I mean to you. And
0: as you're about to graduate, I want to say congratulations to you.
1: 'Cause if I got you, I don't need my.
0: And continue being great. I want to say thank you to our teachers as well for the hard work that you have pushed in. And if you've recently graduated, congratulations to you. If you're celebrating any other type of success, congratulations. It's 17 hours 30.
1: You like Jordans on Saturday. I gotta have you
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1: 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Then stay tuned as the West Indies face New Zealand in a five-match one-day international series. The first three matches will be played at the Guyana National Stadium on July 11, 13 and 16, before the final two encounters move on to Barbados on July 19 and 21. 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

0: songs and drama and fabulous door prizes. 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

Coming up at 18 hours, we have news for you, followed by The Quiet Spark. 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
2: With the headlines, I'm Tracy Romalo. Good evening. Yarrow-Cabra Primary School has received a major expansion with the commissioning of a new wing featuring 8 classrooms and a special education needs and disabilities centroom aimed at easing overcrowding and improving learning outcomes for students. Minister of Education Sonia Parag officially handed over the keys to Headmistress Rosemary Hunter, describing the $177.5 million facility as an important investment in the nation's children. Meanwhile, Minister Parag paid tribute to Tanika Hicks, the Dolphin Secondary School teacher who tragically lost her life this morning in an accident on the Diamond Bypass Road while commuting to work. The education minister visited Hicks' family and expressed heartfelt condolences to her loved ones, colleagues, and students, noting that her dedication to teaching and the many lives she touched will not be forgotten. Guyana's candidate for Secretary-General of the United Nations, Carlin Rodrigues-Burkett, will participate in an informal interactive dialogue with UN member states on Thursday, June 18, as part of the official selection process for the world body's top post. The engagement is scheduled for 10 a.m. and follows the formal nomination of Rodrigues-Burkett, Guyana's permanent representative to the United Nations for the position of UN Secretary General. The election fraud trial continued on Tuesday at the Georgetown Magistrates Court, with the prosecution presenting additional documentary evidence before Acting Chief Magistrate Faith Magusti. Supreme Court Registrar Suwanna Lovell returned to the witness stand, where she continued tendering statements of recount for electoral districts 1 through 6 for both the general and regional elections. And internationally, Somaliland has opened an embassy in Jerusalem 6 months after Israel became the first country to recognize it as an independent nation. The embassy was inaugurated during an official visit by Somaliland's president, with Israeli Prime Minister Benjamin Netanyahu expressing support for stronger ties and describing a deep spiritual bond between the two peoples. And that's the news to the moment.
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0: Friend, Jaja King, Jaja, you are everything.
1: Want to say good afternoon to everyone. Good evening to everyone. Not going to say much this evening. Welcome to the Quiet Spark. A moment with me, Unika Langhorn Eno. A time of soft sounds, soulful stories, and just enough fire to light your evening.
0: And no weapon formed against me shall prosper.
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0: 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You're my closest friend, Jaja.
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1: Now the days have grown to years of fear.
0: And we're honoring Enmo Martin's Day this evening.
1: As she sits and wonders,
0: the five men who lost their life.
1: She's doing wrong.
0: We'll never ever forget you. And your hard work.
1: Try anything.
0: Unity is definitely strength.

0: Yes, and they helped improve workers' rights. They opened paths for fair treatment. Their stories continues to inspire hope.
1: And I hope you know.
0: Yes, you deserve so many roses.

0: look at the word sacrifice earlier today. We'll take another look at it right now. Sacrifice, the act of giving up something valuable for the benefit of others or for a greater cause.
1: I stopped an old man along the way, hoping to find some more.
0: And our words of reflection. The legacy of Enmore Martyrs shows that sacrifice and strength can inspire generations and help build a brighter tomorrow. It's waiting there for you. 18 hours, 44.

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This evening we're honoring Enmore Martyrs Day, the five sugar workers who lost their lives.

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Their action brought important change. They stand tall in history.

So they don't want the contribution lives on in improvement. But I know we'll carry on. They helped build a stronger future. So let's come together. We shall rise. Their memory brings pride to the nation. We shall rise again. They helped light the way forward. We shall rise again. 18 hours 51.

0: 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Follow the West Indies as they take on Sri Lanka in a home series featuring One Day Internationals and T20 from Savannah Park, Jamaica on June 6 and 8, and T20 International Series on June 11, 13 and 14. Then stay tuned as the West Indies face New Zealand in a 5-match One Day International Series. The first 3 matches will be played at the Ghana National Stadium on July 11, 13 and 16 before the final 2 encounters move on to Barbados on July 19 and 21. Don't miss a ball of the action. 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
2: Hey there, it's that time of year again, and Sharon Cadogan Taylor brings you the 7th edition of Dedication to Daddy, under the theme, Like Father, Like Son. 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

0: and drama and fabulous door prizes. 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
1: Today, this evening, we honor In Memoriam Day, paying tribute to the workers whose efforts promoted fairness and dignity in Guyana's labor story. Their legacy continues to inspire respect for workers' rights and national unity. We acknowledge those efforts. So we acknowledge the influence of those workers whose efforts encouraged fairness and dignity. May their legacy continue to guide, respect, and appreciate, and let us appreciate the value that they have worked hard to keep.

I am Onika Langhorn Ina. It is now 19 hours. It's time for me to go. God bless you. Be the best version of yourself. Continue to be you. Remember, you are important. Good night and take care.

0: 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Play. Yeah, with me drinks all in the cup with the gal, them winding it up and play. Oh, Lord, yes, I'm a road man. Oh, yes, I am a road man. I never hear me program to take me out the world and go on. Stay.
1: Hey, farmer, see your messages. I promise you this ain't the road vestiges.